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0: 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Garriga's Outdoorsman Tip of the Day.
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0: 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Garriga's Outdoorsman Tip of the Day on KSJJ 1029.
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0: Chris Stapleton, and Think I'm in Love with You. It's today's Country KSJJ 1029 in our Central Oregon weather forecast for tonight. We could see patchy smoke and an overnight low in the upper 40s. Tomorrow's high is expected to be in the low 80s with lots of sunshine starting the weekend off. Looking into Saturday, sunny and low to mid 70s on the way. By Sunday, we'll wrap up the weekend with lots of sunshine and mid to upper 70s for high temperatures. This weather update is brought to you by the Coyote in downtown Bend, your spot for great food, craft cocktails, dancing, and unforgettable nights. The Coyote in downtown Bend.
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0: It's FIT with a Z from the Country Top 40 Countdown, and can they make it a three-peat? Ella Langley and Morgan Wallen have been running the show at number one with I Can't Love You Anymore, but can they make it 3 weeks on top? 40 songs, one number one, and we're going to find out together. I'll see you this weekend for all the hits on the Country Top 40 with Fitz right here.
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1: Small-

day, Potts Farm was a place to go. 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

0: It's Fitz, F-I-T with a Z from the Country Top 40 Countdown. And can they make it a three-peat? Ella Langley and Morgan Wallen have been running the show at number one with I Can't Love You Anymore, but can they make it 3 weeks on top? 40 songs, one number one, and we're going to find out together. I'll see you this weekend for all the hits on the Country Top 40 with Fitz right here.
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3: Ladies and gentlemen, welcome to, That's a Pepper Thing, where we decide if the way people enjoy Dr. Pepper is truly a pepper thing. Starting off big, we've got Cynthia, who gathers her whole family to count down from 23 before she opens a can. It's about anticipation, people. That's a pepper thing. Over now to Max, who's taking his Dr. Pepper on a lovely walk around the block before drinking it. He calls it bonding time. Whatever you say, Max, we say, that's definitely a pepper thing. And what is this? Tanya is fluffing her couch cushions with a leaf blower. 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Extraordinary form. 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Sure. Pepper thing? 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It's a pepper thing.
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0: Hey, it's Fitz, F-I-T with a Z from the Country Top 40 Countdown. And can they make it a three-peat? Ella Langley and Morgan Wallen have been running the show at number one with I Can't Love You Anymore, but can they make it 3 weeks on top? 40 songs, one number one, and we're going to find out together. I'll see you this weekend for all the hits on the Country Top 40 with Fitz right here.
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0: Here's a good news story. A bride's simple email led to a generous wedding gift from the owner of the Arizona Cardinals.
1: Okay, cool.
0: Good to have friends in high places.
1: I would say so.
0: Olivia, that's her name, she learned that the presidential suite across from her New Jersey wedding venue was reserved for the Cardinals, so she asked whether the team might give it up. The Cardinals owner, Michael Bidwill, sent Olivia a video that took some time, saying that he was happy to let her and her bridal party use the suite during the wedding weekend. That's incredible. Her social media post about the surprise has received now more than 3 million views.
1: Oh, cool.
0: And Olivia says that she could now get ready with her family and bridesmaid in the suite that she originally wanted.
1: If you don't ask, the answer is no. I'm glad she asked.
0: I'm glad she asked. And she got a video response. That takes a lot.
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15: Chris Stapleton starts to back out of music and you go, hang on a second. You know, the Lord has blessed you in a way that's beyond anybody else that sings. 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And to Tyler's point, I think that's why music never defined us. And we were different in that way. We were more about growing together as a brand and finding different ways and different talents to engage people. And I think anytime you have this kind of discussion, it always leads back to like the comment, Ant-Man, of someone saying, but Granger, you left music. You could have reached so many more people. And to that I say, God doesn't need me to reach more people. In fact, he doesn't need anybody to reach more people. He reaches his people.
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0: 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This is After Midnight with Granger Smith.
1: Asking this question, you could take this as lightly or as deep as you want. But really, the question is simple. What do you think kids need these days? You could say different than what how we grew up. Maybe you could say more of what we had when we grew up. I don't know. 866-607-8383.
2: Hey, Brandon, I just called to let you know kids don't need no access to social media. They should put a ban on social media unless you're 18 or older. The same way as they got the restriction on tobacco and the restriction on access to the internet for kids nowadays.
1: Yeah, where do they do that in France? Y'all see that? They outlawed social media in France for kids under 18. Now, it's obviously hard to get a kid to not lie about that and get his mama's phone, but I couldn't agree more. I mean, that's just not, it's not for kids. 866-607-8383.
3: This may not be an answer people are looking for, but I think what kids need these days are morals again. I think that there was nothing wrong with teaching them not steal or kill or anything in the Ten Commandments.
1: I don't think anyone listens to this and says, you know, I think kids need less restrictions. I think they need less morals. You know, it's something that's so obvious. We need to say it, and it's absolutely right. But sometimes we feel like it's too obvious to actually say. Don't kids need morals? Don't they need to be reined in, need restrictions? I think they do. 866-607-8383. What do you think?
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4: That's 866-607-8383. 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
1: I'm Earl Dibbles Jr. I'm a country boy. I'm an honest boy too, and crime don't pay. I got a story to prove it. Police in Indiana arrested a man after he tried to trade Buffalo Wild Wings employees cannabis in exchange for fried pickles. According to court documents, he entered the eatery after it had closed and offered a minor THC vape cartridges if they just fire up that fryer and make him some fried pickles. He was quickly arrested for dealing marijuana, possession, contributing to the delinquency of a minor, possession of a controlled substance, a bad

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0: Michael Clark. I'm a truck driver headed to Far Texas. Good morning to you too.
1: Well, thank you, sir. Appreciate you listening to After Midnight.

0: Here's what's new in Nashville. Here's Ann Hudson.
1: Exciting day. Dustin Lynch in with us because his new album called Setlist Staples is 10 of his number ones all on one album. So I'm curious how you've evolved from your first number one, where it's at back in 2014, to your most recent number one, Chevrolet.
2: Well, I think I've become a lot better communicator during the creative process. And there's some confidence that comes with getting to spend more time in the studio and trusting your gut.

0: learning what your gut is and who I am as an artist, what I want to say, and then also paying attention to the live show. And a lot of our music that we record and end up releasing is really geared towards making that live show as best as it can be and keep that energy up, because we love to put on a high energy show. So the Setlist Tables album is that collection of songs that folks can guarantee they're going to hear whenever they come see us live.
1: You know, something I admire about you, Dustin, is that you, a fun fact, is that you were accepted to medical school and decided to forgo that and go into the music business, which has like a less than 1% success rate. How did that conversation go with your family?
0: It was a tough conversation. I don't think they liked me for a good bit after I told them, hey, I'm going to hang this up, put this on the back burner for a little bit and go play for tips in a jar on Broadway. But I'm so glad I did. And I think they saw the how much fun I was having and also making a good living. They weren't having to support me anymore. And they got behind me pretty quickly after that.
1: I love that. As a firm believer, you chase your dreams. I'm proud of you, because I can imagine how tough that was. Well, I'm excited for you. New album out today. You can download it, stream it, purchase it now. Thank you so much, Dustin.
0: Thanks, Anna. Thank you for having me on, and thanks for your time again.
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8: 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Trust in the Lord with all your heart. Lean not on your own understanding. I was trusting in myself. I was making good money. I was idolizing the lifestyle. I was putting everything on my shoulders, saying, I'm doing all of this. I'm creating all this. I'm thinking about all this. I'm doing all this. And then Granger decided to leave touring. Parker decided to leave to go to Washington DC. It's like a lot of different moving parts here, but sure. Parker left Yee, so I had to run Yee myself. Granger was leaving music. And so, you know, I had to deal with that. And I was like, all right, cool. I'm just going to get up earlier. I'm going to work out harder. I'm going to do 3 workouts. I'm going to, you know, time block all this. And then I just broke down and I was like, Lord, the Lord broke me down. I broke down. Lord, save me. I can't do this. I thought I could. I need you.
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1: That's what we're all about. 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

0: Here's a good news story. A bride's simple email led to a generous wedding gift from the owner of the Arizona Cardinals.
1: Okay, cool.
0: Good to have friends in high places,
1: I would say so.
0: Olivia, that's her name, she learned that the presidential suite across from her New Jersey wedding venue was reserved for the Cardinals, so she asked whether the team might give it up. The Cardinals owner, Michael Bidwill, sent Olivia a video that took some time, saying that he was happy to let her and her bridal party use the suite during the wedding weekend. That's incredible. Her social media post about the surprise has received now more than 3 million views.
1: Oh, cool.
0: And Olivia says that she could now get ready with her family and bridesmaid in the suite that she originally wanted.
1: If you don't ask, the answer is no. I'm glad she asked.
0: I'm glad she asked. And she got a video response. That takes a lot.
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0: 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And so I'm here kind of celebrating being a woman in her mid to late 30s. 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I feel like I'm speaking to people that have had some life experience. And this record, I found her again and then some.
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Today's Country KSJJ 1029 Blake Shelton. Good morning to you. Happy Friday. You made it to the end of the work week. All you got to do is put today behind you and you got a couple days off if you're Monday through Friday-er. If you're not a Monday through Friday-er, I know that you feel the same way about whatever your Friday is as we do about this Friday. So. More power to all of us. I hope you had a fantastic Thursday, and I hope you're looking forward to a great weekend. We'll have your weekend roundup a little bit later on, tell you stuff going on around Central Oregon. Might interest you for your free time. And we have Finally Friday from George Jones. Be listening for that. When you hear it, be caller number 9. You'll win something cool. And I'll also have some Oregon Whiskey Festival tickets. The last pair I have are going out the door today. And we're going to talk to Heather from CASA about a volunteer drive that they're doing. So if you've got a volunteer spirit in you, you might want to stick around and listen to that in the 8 o'clock hour. Lots to get to this morning, but mainly some great country music, some local news and information, and your weather. And we'll get all of that out of the way here very, very soon. Your rodeo reports on the other side of Max McNown on KSJJ. Happy Friday.

0: Hey, it's Fitz, F-I-T with a Z from the Country Top 40 Countdown. And can they make it a three-peat? Ella Langley and Morgan Wallen have been running the show at number one with I Can't Love You Anymore, but can they make it 3 weeks on top? 40 songs, one number one, and we're going to find out together. I'll see you this weekend for all the hits on the Country Top 40 with Fitz right here.
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2: 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This is professional radio announcer Steve Kenyon with today's 8 Seconds Update. 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We'll tell you about it coming up. 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
3: Wrangler. 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
2: Today's program is coming to you from Coeur d'Alene, Idaho. The Gem State Stampede Rodeo is underway. Ethan Skoquist from Minnesota won the PRCA Extreme Bull Riding event in Coeur d'Alene on Thursday night. Saddle Bronc rider Zeke Thurston is a 4-time world champion, a 5-time Canadian champion, and headed to his 12th Wrangler National Finals rodeo. But he did something this week he's never done before. Won the PRCA Extreme Bronc Riding Finals. The Extreme Bronx Finals are held as part of the Range Days rodeo in Rapid City. Took place on Wednesday night. Thurston split first in the long round of the Extreme Finals with Chase Burks from Montana. They each made 88 point rides, won more than $9,500. Sage Newman won the final round with a 91.5-point score. Thurston was second with a 90. That added another $7,242 to his total. Thurston won the two-head average at 178 on two, a half-point better than Chase Brooks. The win was worth just under $35,000 for Zeke Thurston. Today's program has been sponsored by Wrangler. Long live Cowboys. I'm Steve Kinney.

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1: Yeah, baby.
0: Thank you, Central Oregon. Here's to another 40.

0: countdown on Saturday and Sunday this weekend here on KSJJ. We play them in the mornings, and they'll be looking to see if they can do it a third time this week. Air Show of the Cascades kicks off today at noon, and they're celebrating 26 years of high-flying excitement, and it's going to be a fantastic festival this year, brought to you by Brightwood Corporation. Feel the power of the Patriot Jet team, the Microjet, as it takes to the skies, reaching speeds of 300 miles per hour. 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You experience history in flight with the legendary P-38 Lightning, Corsairs, and P-47 Thunderbolt. Some great planes out there. Really fun to see those things up close, and especially if you get to see them flying. Wow, that's cool. There's also a car show from sponsored by Les Schwab, and Precious Bird, courtesy of Subaru Bend, will be performing later on tonight. I believe it's tonight. Yeah, Friday night. After the Daimler fireworks. There's just so much going on at the Air Show of the Cascades. You can get your tickets still at CascadesAirShow.com, and sponsored by Brightwood Corporation, the Bean Foundation, and AB1 Budweiser.
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0: Today's Country, KSJJ 1029, Chris Young, and Anah. 9/11 is headed our way, the 25th anniversary this year. That's hard for me to believe that it's been 25 years since that tragic day here in America. And our friends, the Glades, are putting up their 9/11 memorial display in Prineville again this year at the Town Plaza, located right across from the courthouse on 3rd Street. They're going to include this in the courthouse lawn. They take up some space over there with this fantastic memorial. The display will remain open until Sunday, September 13th. I think they open it Thursday the 10th in the evening, and then it runs all the way to the 13th at 3 p.m. This event can be enjoyed 24/7. The displays will be illuminated in the evenings. Organizers thank their new sponsor this year, God's Country Photography. And if you get a chance to get out there and pay your respects, it's very, very cool. And they'll keep doing it as long as you keep showing up. So please keep showing up.
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1: 6 a.m. on Friday, and it's time for Look at News and Weather, brought to you by your Oregon Lottery, supporting Oregon State Parks since 1998. A state grand jury found that the DeSantis administration in Florida misappropriated taxpayer money when it diverted $10 million from a Medicaid settlement into the Hope Florida Foundation, arguing the transfer was part of a sophisticated scheme to fund political activities. The grand jury report said that the money, which was supposed to be used to provide health insurance for poor children, was instead hastily passed through multiple organizations before eventually landing in the bank accounts of two political action committees and the Republican Party of Florida. Now for our local news and weather, we head into the KTVZ newsroom.
2: From the KTVZ newsroom, I'm Madeline Clark. Happening now, Bend Fire and Rescue crews responded to a house fire on Northwest Fresno Avenue yesterday morning. Firefighters arrived within 4 minutes of the first 911 call and quickly put out the fire. No one was at home, and Bend Fire says the fire was accidental, with an estimated loss of more than $315,000 to the home and its contents. Officials credit the quick response to community members who quickly called 911 after seeing the smoke. In other news, evacuation levels are continuing to be reduced around the Roe Creek complex. The Cook County Sheriff's Office says there are now no Level 3 or Level 2 evacuation notifications remaining for the fire. A Level 1 notification is still in effect for the areas east of Mill Creek Road to Highway 26 and Ochoco Ranger Station Road. Fire crews continue to work in the area, and residents are urged to stay alert for changing conditions. Plus, happening next, the 26th Annual Air Show of the Cascades officially begins today. The two-day festival will feature the Patriots Jet Team, historic warbirds, acrobatics, and much more. 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Pilots and organizers say it's the combination of high-flying performances and hands-on experiences that keeps people coming back. For more information on these stories, head to KTVZ.com or visit the KTVZ mobile app.
3: From the Local Alert Weather Center, I'm Jillian Fortner. We're tracking a warm and mostly sunny Friday. Highs will reach the mid-80s today before a cooler pattern sets in over the weekend. Saturday will be pleasant and sunny with highs in the mid-70s, and temperatures will be slightly warmer on Sunday in the upper 70s. We will see temperatures in the mid-80s as we head into Monday under mostly sunny skies, but clouds will increase late in the day ahead of our next chance for rain on Tuesday. Have a great Friday. Enjoy the beautiful weekend ahead. From the Local Weather Center, I'm Jillian Fortner.
1: 47 degrees in Redmond, 43 degrees in Prineville, and 46 degrees here in Bend.
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1: And it is Fur and Feather Friday at Central Oregon Ranch Supply. 15% off all wild bird, deer, and wildlife feed. And Saturday is Senior Citizen Saturday, along with being the Poultry Parade Saturday. Senior citizens get 10 to 15% off store-wide and 15% off all poultry and feed and supplies for all y'all. So a lot of people I don't know on the internet are apparently going to be happy. I watch the comments and certain things, especially on news stories and stuff, to kind of see what people are thinking and feeling. And when the Cracker Barrel building started coming up in the news about the businesses being added to that building, one of the stores that I saw a lot of people request in the comments was called Home Goods. I don't know if I've ever been into a Home Goods store, but I will soon because they're bringing one to Bend. It's going to be where the Big Lots store used to be out by the old Costco off Highway 20. Yeah, they haven't set a date yet or anything, but they filed the permit application to move into the old Big Lots store and do a bunch of renovations. A permit application with the City of Bend website calls for interior tenant improvements. Work includes new sales area, restrooms and fitting rooms, lighting, HVAC, and all associated electrical, mechanical, and plumbing. So it sounds like they're going to do a whole reset on that space and bring in Home Goods. So I'll keep you posted when I find out more about dates.
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0: weekend roundup.
1: Happy Friday, August 28th. It's time for your weekend roundup. The Little Woody Beer Festival is at the Deschutes Historical Museum starting at noon on Saturday. And this will be the final year of the Little Woody Beer Festival, so get out there and check it out before it's gone. The Air Show of the Cascades at the Madras Airport today at noon and Saturday at noon as well. High flying fun with stunt pilots, classic airplanes, classic cars, live music and more. It's going to be a great time at the Madras Airport this weekend. Ronald McDonald House Battle of the Bands at Craft Brewing Saturday at 2 p.m. This Battle of the Bands benefits Ronald McDonald House right here in Central Oregon. So get out and support your favorite band while supporting the Ronald McDonald House here in Bend. We've got Friday night roller dancing at the Pavilion at 7:30 p.m. And Sunday, the Pavilion hosts Family Skate at 2 p.m. Tonight at Hayden Holmes Amphitheater, Train and Bare Naked Ladies at 5:30 p.m. And Saturday at Hayden Holmes Amphitheater, Mount Joy at 6:30 p.m. You'll find family-friendly karaoke at Bridge 99 Brewing Saturday at 6. And for your line dancing and swing dance lessons, Legend Cider and Lapine, Coyote, the Cross-Eyed Cricket, and Bevelcraft Brewing, just to name a few, check out their websites for time and locations. Looking at local live music, tonight Watkins Glen will be at Silver Moon at 7 p.m. Old Growth are at the Boneyard at 6 p.m. this evening. Baz Modo at Commonwealth at 8 p.m. And Saturday's live music, Coyote Rider gives you the brunch performance at Chow at 11 a.m. Nico Moon is part of the AccuAir Heating and Cooling Summer Kick and Concert Series at General Duffy's at 4 p.m. on Saturday. If you like your Fleetwood Mac tribute bands, Paper Flowers will be at Silver Moon at 7 p.m. on Saturday. Chasing Bandits are out at the Over the Edge Tap House in Crooked River Ranch at 6 p.m. And Not Your Ex-Lover at the Commonwealth at 8 p.m. on Saturday evening. Sunday, join Shinola for a sing-along at Commonwealth. That starts at 4 p.m. Full disclosure, I recently joined the band Shine, who hosts the Shinola sing-along at Commonwealth. And it is a lot of fun. We do a bunch of songs you're going to know and you're going to want to sing along with. It's great for all ages, and it happens several Sundays a month. Come check us out. If you're looking for some comedy, Sam Miller is at Craft Brewing tonight at 8 p.m. And new movies in the theaters, Coyote vs. Acme, starring Will Forte and John Cena. This is a live-action animation mashup for Looney Tunes and some of the top comedic actors of today. I'm hearing great things about Coyote vs. Acme. The Dog Stars, starring Josh Brolin, Jacob El Rhodey, Margaret Qualley, and Guy Pearce. This is a slightly different post-apocalyptic tale. The book was super, super popular. The folks that love the book are kind of suspicious of the movie, but I'm looking forward to seeing The Dog Stars. And Insidious, Out of the Further, starring Lynn Shay and Amelia Eve. And we all know what to expect with an Insidious movie. That's your weekend roundup for the weekend of August 28th through the 30th. If you have an event you'd like included in the weekend roundup, email the details to David at BendRadioGroup.com. Now you know what's going on. Get out there and do something.
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1: 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And CBS will debut America's Tailgate on CBS from Nashville on Labor Day, Monday, September 7th, featuring performances from Chase Rice and Gabby Barrett alongside John Legend and Sheryl Crow. 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
1: 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When it comes to transmissions, they've got your back and your wheels, located on Carmen Loop in Bend. South Korea, the U.S., and Japan will go ahead with a trilateral military drill next month to better deal with North Korean nuclear threats, officials in Seoul said on Friday, a day after North Korea vowed to retaliate against what is called U.S. hostilities. The development further dims prospects for an early resumption of diplomacy between North Korea and the U.S., despite President Trump's recent decision to scale back a major bilateral military drill with South Korea in an apparent goodwill gesture towards the North. South Korea's military said in a statement the Freedom Edge exercise will start on September 7th and will last for 4 days or for 5 days in the waters off South Korea's southern Jeju Island. Now, for our local news and weather, we head into the KTVZ newsroom.
2: From the KTVZ newsroom, I'm Madeline Clark. Happening now, Bend Fire and Rescue crews responded to a house fire on Northwest Fresno Avenue yesterday morning. Firefighters arrived within 4 minutes of the first 911 call and quickly put out the fire. No one was at home, and Bend Fire says the fire was accidental, with an estimated loss of more than $315,000 to the home and its contents. Officials credit the quick response to community members who quickly called 911 after seeing the smoke. In other news, evacuation levels are continuing to be reduced around the Roe Creek complex. The Crook County Sheriff's Office says there are now no Level 3 or Level 2 evacuation notifications remaining for the fire. A Level 1 notification is still in effect for the areas east of Mill Creek Road to Highway 26 and Ochoco Ranger Station Road. Fire crews continue to work in the area, and residents are urged to stay alert for changing conditions. Plus, happening next, the 26th Annual Air Show of the Cascades officially begins today. The two-day festival will feature the Patriots, Jet Team, historic warbirds, acrobatics, and much more. 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Pilots and organizers say it's the combination of high-flying performances and hands-on experiences that keeps people coming back. For more information on these stories, head to KTVZ.com or visit the KTVZ mobile app.
3: From the Local Alert Weather Center, I'm Jillian Fortner. We're tracking a warm and mostly sunny Friday. Highs will reach the mid-80s today before a cooler pattern sets in over the weekend. Saturday will be pleasant and sunny with highs in the mid-70s, and temperatures will be slightly warmer on Sunday in the upper 70s. We will see temperatures in the mid-80s as we head into Monday under mostly sunny skies, but clouds will increase late in the day ahead of our next chance for rain on Tuesday. Have a great Friday. Enjoy the beautiful weekend ahead. From the Local Weather Center, I'm Jillian Fortner.
1: 46 degrees in Madras, 37 degrees in Lapine, and 47 degrees here in Bend.
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1: Oh no, if David's playing Highway Patrol by Junior Brown, that means the cops are after us all. Central Oregon law enforcement agencies are taking part in a coordinated child passenger seat safety blitz through Labor Day weekend to make sure children are properly buckled. From now through Sunday, September 6th, deputies will be watching for unbuckled and improperly restrained children. So when you restrain your children, do it properly. Under Oregon law, children under 2 years old must ride rear-facing. After that, they need to be in a car seat or booster until 8 years old or until they are 4'9" tall, which in my wife's case would have been 18 years old before she got out of a car seat. There are 103 deaths in Oregon in 2024 tied to the lack of seatbelt or child not being properly secured. This is important stuff. I kid about things, but this is super important. And you need to make sure your kids are strapped in right. I remember putting my first child, if you've ever seen the movie Knocked Up, when they're driving home from the hospital and they're driving like 3 miles an hour, that is exactly how my wife and I traveled home. We, when Chloe was born, we were living in Oregon City, Oregon, or actually we were living in Gresham. But she was born at the hospital in Milwaukee for a whole myriad of reasons. But, putting the car seat in was probably the first really hard dad thing I had to do. It took me like an hour to figure it out. So there's ways you can be helped. You can find out more by going to your local police websites and asking some questions or Googling and finding out some stuff. But make sure you have your kids restrained properly or you'll get a ticket.
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0: Cascade Country Mornings on KSJJ 1029, brought to you by Central Oregon Ranch Supply in Redmond and Madras.
1: A little bit later this hour, somebody's going to score some tickets to the Oregon Whiskey Festival. But right now, it's time for...

0: We love our small town shout outs every weekday morning around 7:20. We do a small town shout out celebrating something cool that's happening in our community, by our community, and usually for our community. Today we're going to give a big shout out to somebody or a company actually that has been a part of this community for 50 years. I&J Carpets just celebrated their 50th anniversary Wednesday night at Oregon Spirit Distillers. Owner Amy Holcomb said her parents bought the business in 1975, back when it was originally a building supply store. Over the years, it shifted into floor coverings and has remained family-owned ever since. You'll recognize I&J Carpets, if not for nothing else. We've watched their kids grow up on TV because they've been part of those commercials. The anniversary party was a way to thank customers who have supported the business for decades. Holcomb says, "We're part of the community because we've been here so long. We rely on this community to support us because we're small and keep us in business for hopefully 25 to 50 more years." And they do good business. That's how you stay in business for 50 years. And I think anybody that can do that deserves a little bit of a shout out. So congratulations to I&J Carpets on 50 years.
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0: That's a Pepper Thing. First up is Brian. He likes to iron his shirt to look presentable to his can of Dr. Pepper. What a gentleman. That's a Pepper Thing. And Harper, who makes her family clap every time she cracks one open. It's a respect thing. It's also a Pepper Thing. Next up, Jaden, who wears a blindfold while sipping because he can't handle the beauty of an ice-cold Dr. Pepper can. We get it. It's gorgeous. 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
1: 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Now, last year, the first annual one was very successful, and we want to get as many volunteers out as possible. Volunteer registration is now officially open for the event, which takes place Sunday, September 27th in the Old Mill District and around the Hayden Homes Amphitheater. The local effort is part of Solve's 40th annual Beach and Riverside Cleanup, a statewide campaign running September 18th through the 27th aimed at removing trash from streets, parks, and riverbanks before it travels downstream into larger waterways and eventually the Pacific Ocean. The multi-day regional initiative also coincides with broader conservation efforts, including International Coastal Cleanup Day, which is on September 19th, National Public Lands Day on September 22nd, or 26th, I'm sorry, and World Rivers Day on September 27th. 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
1: Creeping up on 8 o'clock, it's time for a look at news and weather, brought to you by Highline Homes, on your lot, on time, and built right. A federal judge has ruled in favor of artificial intelligence company Anthropic in its legal battle against the Pentagon after the government labeled the company as a supply chain risk earlier this year. U.S. District Judge Rita Lynn issued a written order Thursday that the Pentagon acted illegally by punishing the AI company for its criticism of the Department of Defense's views on AI use. The government is expected to fight this ruling. Now for our local news and weather, we'll head into the KTVZ newsroom.
2: From the KTVZ newsroom, I'm Madeline Clark. Happening now, Bend Fire and Rescue crews responded to a house fire on Northwest Fresno Avenue yesterday morning. Firefighters arrived within 4 minutes of the first 911 call and quickly put out the fire. No one was at home, and Bend Fire says the fire was accidental, with an estimated loss of more than $315,000 to the home and its contents. Officials credit the quick response to community members who quickly called 911 after seeing the smoke. In other news, evacuation levels are continuing to be reduced around the Roe Creek complex. The Cook County Sheriff's Office says there are now no Level 3 or Level 2 evacuation notifications remaining for the fire. A Level 1 notification is still in effect for the areas east of Mill Creek Road to Highway 26 and Ochoco Ranger Station Road. Fire crews continue to work in the area, and residents are urged to stay alert for changing conditions. Plus, happening next, the 26th Annual Air Show of the Cascades officially begins today. The two-day festival will feature the Patriots Jet Team, historic warbirds, acrobatics, and much more. 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Pilots and organizers say it's the combination of high-flying performances and hands-on experiences that keeps people coming back. For more information on these stories, head to KTVZ.com or visit the KTVZ mobile app.
3: From the Local Alert Weather Center, I'm Jillian Fortner. We're tracking a warm and mostly sunny Friday. Highs will reach the mid-80s today before a cooler pattern sets in over the weekend. Saturday will be pleasant and sunny with highs in the mid-70s, and temperatures will be slightly warmer on Sunday in the upper 70s. We will see temperatures in the mid-80s as we head into Monday under mostly sunny skies, but clouds will increase late in the day ahead of our next chance for rain on Tuesday. Have a great Friday. Enjoy the beautiful weekend ahead. From the Local Weather Center, I'm Jillian Fortner.
1: 54 degrees in Madras, 53 degrees in Redmond, and 50 degrees here in Bend. We've got your R.L. Garrigues Outdoorsman Tip of the Day coming up soon.
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1: Hulu has ordered a second season of its new psychological thriller, Furious, starring Emmy Rossum. Furious follows rookie FBI agent Alice Black, who is hunting down a female serial killer while also battling her own demons. There's no word on when season two production will begin, since season one has just barely started. The trailer for Fjord has arrived. The film comes from two-time Palme d'Or winner Christian Monigi. I know I pronounced that wrong. And stars Sebastian Stan and Renate Rinsvi. It follows what happens to a Norwegian woman, her Romanian husband, and their children after allegations of abuse emerge. The movie arrives in theaters on October 9th. And the official trailer for Outlander, Blood of My Blood, Season 2 has arrived. The new season of the Starz original prequel series will premiere on September 18th.
0: Cascade Country Mornings with KSJJ 1029.
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1: Happy Friday, August 28th. It's time for your weekend roundup. The Little Woody Beer Festival is at the Deschutes Historical Museum starting at noon on Saturday. And this will be the final year of the Little Woody Beer Festival, so get out there and check it out before it's gone. The Air Show of the Cascades at the Madras Airport today at noon and Saturday at noon as well. High flying fun with stunt pilots, classic airplanes, classic cars, live music and more. It's going to be a great time at the Madras Airport this weekend. Ronald McDonald House Battle of the Bands at Craft Brewing Saturday at 2 p.m. This Battle of the Bands benefits Ronald McDonald House right here in Central Oregon. So get out and support your favorite band while supporting the Ronald McDonald House here in Bend. We've got Friday Night Roller

0: Glenn will be at Silver Moon at 7 p.m. Old Growth are at the Boneyard at 6 p.m. this evening. Baz Modo at Commonwealth at 8 p.m. And Saturday's live music, Coyote Rider gives you the brunch performance at Chow at 11 a.m. Nico Moon is part of the AccuAir Heating and Cooling Summer Kicking Concert Series at General Duffy's at 4 p.m. on Saturday. If you like your Fleetwood Mac tribute bands, Paper Flowers will be at Silver Moon at 7 p.m. on Saturday. Chase and Bandits are out at the Over the Edge Tap House in Crooked River Ranch at 6 p.m. And Not Your Ex-Lover at the Commonwealth at 8 p.m. on Saturday evening. Sunday, join Shinola for a sing-along at Commonwealth. That starts at 4 p.m. Full disclosure, I recently joined the band Shine, who hosts the Shinola sing-along at Commonwealth. And it is a lot of fun. We do a bunch of songs you're going to know and you're going to want to sing along with. It's great for all ages, and it happens several Sundays a month. Come check us out. If you're looking for some comedy, Sam Miller is at Craft Brewing tonight at 8 p.m. And new movies in the theaters, Coyote vs. Acme, starring Will Forte and John Cena. This is a live-action animation mashup for Looney Tunes and some of the top comedic actors of today. I'm hearing great things about Coyote vs. Acme. The Dog Stars, starring Josh Brolin, Jacob El-Rodi, Margaret Qualley, and Guy Pearce. This is a slightly different post-apocalyptic tale. The book was super, super popular. The folks that love the book are kind of suspicious of the movie, but I'm looking forward to seeing The Dog Stars. And Insidious, Out of the Further, starring Lynn Shay and Amelia Eve. And we all know what to expect with an Insidious movie. That's your weekend roundup for the weekend of August 28th through the 30th. If you have an event you'd like included in the weekend roundup, email the details to David at BendRadioGroup.com. Now you know what's going on. Get out there and do something.
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1: Joining me this morning, we have Heather from CASA. How are you, Heather? Long time no see.
2: Yeah, nice to see you again.
1: Nice to see you. We always love to support CASA and anything you're doing. And right now, we need some volunteers, don't we?
2: We do. Right now, we've got more than 100 children here in Central Oregon who are in foster care and need a CASA volunteer, a court-appointed special advocate, to be on their side and advocate for them during their time in foster care.
1: Let's talk about that a little bit for folks that may not know. We want to know everything that a person would possibly need to know if they're considering being a child advocate.
2: Yes. Yeah. So a child advocate, a CASA volunteer, court-appointed special advocate, is an ordinary community member, age 21 and older, who can drive, and they have a heart to help children. They are going to complete 40 hours of classroom training and then be sworn in as an advocate for a child and assigned to a child or sibling group. During that time, they'll gather information about the child, everything in the child's life, and advocate for that child wherever they need advocacy, including in the courtroom, including in front of judges. It makes a huge difference for a child in foster care. A child in foster care because they've experienced abuse or neglect, and they're no longer safe in their home. And so they need as many caring adults on their side as possible. And so we are looking for caring adults here in Central Oregon, Crook, Deschutes, and Jefferson counties who want to make a difference for children.
1: So one of the things you mentioned when you're talking about being an advocate is for a child or a sibling group. Explain that to me. So like, is it important to have a sibling group, have one or two CASA that are helping with that group?
2: Yeah.
1: Does that help keep the group together and
2: feel
1: unified?
2: Yeah. As much as possible, we want to have, if you've got two or three children in a family, usually they're in the same home, the same resource home, foster home, but not always. They might be in different homes. And so having that same consistent CASA who knows the family, knows the children, knows the nuances of those sibling relationships, they can be a connecting force for children in foster care. Sometimes if it's a really big family, like if we've got four or six kids in a family, we might put two CASAs on it.
1: Sure.
2: But usually as much as possible, we try to put one CASA for every family.
1: So that's something to consider as you're becoming a CASA volunteer, is how much of a workload could you take
2: Absolutely.
1: In that situation?
2: Yeah.
1: And do you accept a sibling group, or do you try to stick to the individual? And each CASA volunteer is going to be different according to that, right?
2: Absolutely. So our CASA volunteers, our youngest volunteer is, I think, 22, 23 right now, and our oldest volunteer is 85.
1: Wow, that's awesome.
2: It's amazing. Our volunteers, like the wide swath of our community, that was incredible. Some of them are working full-time. Some of them are retired. Some of them are taking care of children or aging parents or family members. Some of them are traveling the world. So a wide variety of interests. And what we try as much as possible to do is to find the right CASA for the right set of children. And
1: sure.
2: So some, they want to work with teens. Some want to work with babies. Some want to work with a big group of siblings. Some want to work with one or two children. And so there's a little bit of a matchmaking process to try to create the right relationship.
1: Similar to the matchmaking process that happens for foster families.
2: Yeah, absolutely. Very similar to that. Finding the right people for the right children.
1: That's important. That's super
2: absolutely.
1: Important. So let's tell people how they can look into becoming a volunteer and that process a little
2: Absolutely.
1: Bit.
2: So the first step would be going to our website, casaofcentraloregon.org, and then going to the volunteer page. And from that, you can learn about our upcoming volunteer trainings, which we have two. We have two that are going to begin, one in Bend on September 8th. It's going to run. So our trainings are 40 hours over the course of 8 weeks. And
1: okay.
2: So this is going to run Tuesday afternoons in Bend. And then if you're in Madras and are interested in the Madras training, that's going to begin September 10th, and that's going to run Thursday afternoons in Madras. So if you're interested in either of those trainings or a future training, go to our website, complete the application, and then we'll get in touch with you and schedule an interview process, and then there's a background check, and then, like I said, that 40 hours of community training.
1: Excellent. Well, we know there are people out there listening right now that this feels like a good fit, and hopefully they'll contact you and get signed up, and we'll get some CASA volunteers out there for all those children.
2: I hope so. We'd love to have them. Thank you.
1: Thanks for being here, Heather, and we'll see you soon.
2: Thank you.
0: Got a conversation for our community? 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

Country, KSJJ 1029. Tim McGraw was something like that. There's video online right now of Tim. He took a stumble on stage the other day, recovered like a champion. Of course, he's ridiculously in shape and has been for the last decade or so. He just went nuts with the throwing huge truck tires around his yard just for fun and stuff like that. So he wasn't hurt in the fall, but he did take a bit of an embarrassing tumble. You can see it, I'm sure, on your social medias. Right now, here's Kane Brown with Woman on KSJJ.

Today's Country, KSJJ 1029, Hardy, along with Eric Church, Morgan Wallen, and Tim McGraw with MacArthur. The Deschutes Historical Museum Chili Feed has been moved from November up to September 25th. It's the 45th annual Chili Feed and Raffle this year, and that'll happen from 11 to 7 p.m. on Friday, September 25th at the museum on Idaho Avenue here in Bend. $15 for a meal that includes meat and or vegetarian chili, meat or vegetarian versions. They do both. That's how into this they are. Also some great cornbread pie and ice cream. There's, raffles and all kinds of stuff that goes on that helps us to support the museum. You can find out all the details at DeschutesHistory.org. We'll see you there. Here's Morgan Wallen. Sand in my boots. Why not? It's a Friday, right? It's on KSJJ.

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0: Today's Country, KSJJ 1029 Bailey Zimmerman and Chevy Silverado. Well, that's going to wrap up my time for this week. I'm going to head into my weekend. Brian's on his way in. He's going to give you lots of country music, checks on your weather, and some local information as well throughout the day. So make sure you stay tuned for that. I will see you on or talk to you on Monday, and we'll have some more fun here in the studio. I'm going to go enjoy my weekend. You go enjoy yours. We'll meet back here next week. Thanks a lot.
1: It's Fitz, F-I-T with a Z from the Country Top 40 Countdown. And can they make it a three-peat? Ella Langley and Morgan Wallen have been running the show at number one with I Can't Love You Anymore, but can they make it 3 weeks on top? 40 songs, one number one, and we're going to find out together. I'll see you this weekend for all the hits on the Country Top 40 with Fitz right here.
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1: Turn it up, son. 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
3: Ladies and gentlemen, welcome to, yeah, That's a Pepper Thing, where we decide if the way people enjoy Dr. Pepper is truly a pepper thing. Starting up big, we've got Cynthia, who gathers her whole family to count down from 23 before she opens a can. It's about anticipation, people. Yeah, that's a pepper thing. Over now to Max, who's taking his Dr. Pepper on a lovely walk around the block before drinking it. He calls it bonding time. Whatever you say, Max, we say, yeah, that's definitely a pepper thing. And what is this? Tanya is fluffing her couch cushions with a leaf blower. Oh, she likes optimal softness when she takes that first ice-cold sip. Extraordinary form, and we're going to call it, yeah, that's a pepper thing. Now Denise is performing her famous decoy can maneuver, placing three fake sodas in front of the fridge so no one steals her Dr. Pepper. Sneaky? Sure. Pepper thing? Definitely. So why do they all do it? For that one-of-a-kind, delicious, unique blend of 23 flavors. It's a pepper thing.
4: It's another 10 in a row.
5: 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Thank you so much.
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5: 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Thank you so much. I'm super excited.
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0: Fitz, F-I-T with a Z from the Country Top 40 Countdown, and can they make it a three-peat? Ella Langley and Morgan Wallen have been running the show at number one with I Can't Love You Anymore, but can they make it 3 weeks on top? 40 songs, one number one, and we're going to find out together. I'll see you this weekend for all the hits on the Country Top 40 with Fitz right here.
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Play it again. There's Luke Bryan for you. Hi, it's Brian along with you. We're taking a look at our Central Oregon weather forecast for the weekend. Well, good looking day to get us there. How about low 80s and lots of sunshine today? Clear skies tonight, mid 40s for the overnight low. Going to see increasing clouds as Saturday progresses. Going to be in the low 70s for high temperatures. Looking ahead to Sunday, lots of sunshine and upper 70s to wrap up the coming weekend. 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

0: Nicole Swindell, she gave forever to me. It's today's country, KSJJ 1029. Well, hi, it's Brian hanging around with you. Getting into the weekend. Hope you're enjoying the day. Looks like a good one out there as far as looking out the window goes. We got sunny blue skies, low 80s for the expected high today. Tonight, clear skies, overnight low, dipping down to the low to mid 40s. Saturday, going to see some clouds hanging around, sunshine as well. Low 70s, expected high temperatures. As we get into Sunday, looking at sunshine and upper 70s for high temperatures. We'll be back to the mid 80s by Monday. A quick look at our Central Oregon weather forecast brought to you by Bi-Mart.
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2: Ladies and gentlemen, welcome to, yeah, That's a Pepper Thing, where we decide if the way people enjoy Dr. Pepper is truly a pepper thing. Starting up big, we've got Cynthia, who gathers her whole family to count down from 23 before she opens a can. It's about anticipation, people. Yeah, that's a pepper thing. Over now to Max, who's taking his Dr. Pepper on a lovely walk around the block before drinking it. He calls it bonding time. Whatever you say, Max, we say, yeah, that's definitely a pepper thing. 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

0: Hey, it's Fitz, F-I-T with a Z from the Country Top 40 Countdown. And can they make it a three-peat? Ella Langley and Morgan Wallen have been running the show at number one with I Can't Love You Anymore, but can they make it 3 weeks on top? 40 songs, one number one, and we're going to find out together. I'll see you this weekend for all the hits on the Country Top 40 with Fitz right here.
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4: 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If it sounds this good, just imagine how it tastes. So good. Pepsi Zero Sugar. Let your taste decide.
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0: Hey, it's Fitz, F-I-T with a Z from the Country Top 40 Countdown. And can they make it a three-peat? Ella Langley and Morgan Wallen have been running the show at number one with I Can't Love You Anymore, but can they make it 3 weeks on top? 40 songs, one number one, and we're going to find out together. I'll see you this weekend for all the hits on the Country Top 40 with Fitz right here.
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1: 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Whatever you say, Max, we say, yeah, that's definitely a Pepper Thing. 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